This is techno, house is not my home, but a clock's no. I checked about the late great JB, then it's sad on national TV. How, when and why, these are the main things that I heard when I strolled down the lane of memory.

shit that go for broke. The musical masterpiece released at ease, and now we get much respect from MCs. I rock the way, plus I heard him say this is fly. This cool type of guy, he's dope, and also bad.

fat mama, she got it sticking in the cameraman. And we could have some M's up there. What's that? Hawaiian noises.